listening to Thursday Lunchbox with Ian Shakespeare. That was one time member of Fleetwood Mac, Bob Welsh with Ebony Eyes, Jennifer Rush, Power of Love before that, and Billy Joe Royal down in the Boondocks back to about 1963. Let's keep the music rolling. 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

Well, that's a nice easy way to go out. Robin Ward there with Wonderful Summer. Yes, a great song about a love affair at the beach back in the younger days. Yes, and the Carpenters before that with a cover of the Beatles' Ticket to Ride. We kicked it off with Tommy Edwards' It's All in the Game, done by the Four Tops, done by Cliff Richard, done by a lot of great artists, but I think Tommy Edwards was the better cover. Anyway, that's it for me today. Don't forget, coming straight up after the 2 o'clock news, you've got Ellen Russell with You Must Remember This, Songs That Have Stood the Test of Time, and I'm back Saturday afternoon at 4 o'clock with the Battle of the Titans, so please join me then.

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Little curly hair in a high chair. My day begins and ends with you.

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1: What did TJ do now?
0: Making you dancing in the kitchen, singing into the hairbrush, or frightening the neighbors?
1: Too late! I'm already dancing!
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From Bring Jelly to Douglas Park, we play the tracks that move you. Today's best music mix, keeping it locked with TJ on the sounds of MacArthur.

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0: 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Yes, me the troubadour. For now and evermore. Oh, that's all.
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5: And as we settle into the final hour of the Classic Hits Breakfast, we have the feature artist sent in by Linda of Gregory Hill. She wanted to hear a few from Olivia Newton-John. So here we go, Linda. Please enjoy.